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Close to 8 o'clock on this Wednesday night. Good one for Pink Floyd, Another Brick in the Wall on 92.7 WVLI, the greatest hits of all time.

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girl. Whatever happened.

Greatest hits of all time at 92.7 WBLI from their debut album there, 1977, Lou Gramm and Foreigner. It's an album called Foreigner. Of course, feels like the first time it's on there. Cold as Ice, Long, Long Way From Home. A lot of great songs on that debut album. Bill Dyke on a Thursday, call it Friday Eve, if you will. Tell Me Those Little Lies. It's Fleetwood Mac at WBLI.

90.7 WBLI. It's 80 south of 80, hanging out at the Love Shack there with the B-52s. It's going to wrap it up for this 80s south of 80 on a Thursday. Just a quick reminder, the Kankakee Municipal Band concert for tonight has been canceled due to the incoming inclement weather. We'll be back at it next week. I'll be back at it just after the top of the hour with more of the greatest hits of all time. And it's closer to news time, Simple Minds, The Valley. Whoa.

92.7 WVLI, the greatest hits of all time. Denny K stepping in real quick. The National Weather Service of Chicago has just issued a tornado warning for Kankakee County. It's in effect until 6:50 this hour. 6:50, a tornado warning in effect for Kankakee County. Please seek shelter. Head to a basement. It's Billy Joel with Moving On.